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1: 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The bill aims to increase the number of judges of the apex court from the present 33 to 37, excluding the Chief Justice of India. In May this year, President Draupadi Murmu had promulgated an ordinance in this regard. Union Minister of Law and Justice Arjun Ram Meghwal moved the Supreme Court Number of Judges Amendment Bill. He said the bill is an important step in that ongoing reform process within the judicial sector. The Lok Sabha was adjourned several times today amid protests by opposition parties over several issues. Earlier, when the House began its proceedings at 11 a.m., Speaker Om Birla congratulated the athletes for their outstanding performance at the 23rd Commonwealth Games at Glasgow. After that, Mr. Birla tried to take up the question hour, but the opposition members raised the issue of alleged police action during students' protest. Mr. Birla expressed concern over the deliberate disruptions by some opposition members. Minister of Statistics and Program Implementation Rao Inderjeet Singh introduced the Indian Statistical Institute Bill 2026. Finance Minister Nirmala Sitharaman introduced the Bankers Books Evidence Bill 2026. The Rajya Sabha today passed the Micro, Small and Medium Enterprises Development Amendment Bill amid ruckus. The bill aims to further amend the Micro, Small and Medium Enterprises Development Act 2006. It aims to address payment delays and simplify dispute resolution. In assembly by-elections, Jan Swaraj leader Prashant Kishore has won the Bankipur seat in Bihar, while BJP has retained Manjalpur in Gujarat and Congress has kept Latia constituency in Madhya Pradesh. Prashant Kishore defeated BJP candidate Neeraj Kumar by a margin of 19,324 votes, securing 64,151 votes. RJD candidate Rekha Kumari finished third with 14,273 votes and forfeited her security deposit. In Gujarat, BJP candidate Satish Patel defeated his nearest rival Bhikhabhai Rabdi of Congress with a margin of over 30,000 votes. The Congress has kept the Datia seat in Madhya Pradesh, with the party candidate Ghanshyam Singh defeating his nearest rival Ashutosh Tiwari of the BJP by over 6,000 votes in bipoll. Voting for the bipolls to the three constituencies was held on the 30th of last month. Bharatiya Janata Party National President Nitin Naveen has said that the party accepts the mandate received in today's three assembly by elections. In a social media post, he expressed gratitude to the people of Manjalpur Assembly constituency in Gujarat for expressing their faith in the BJP. He extended congratulations to all the dedicated workers and office bearers of the BJP for this victory. Karnataka Chief Minister D.K. Shivakumar expanded his cabinet today. Governor Thavarchand Gehlot administered the oath of office to 19 new ministers at a simple ceremony at Lok Bhavan in Bengaluru. D.K. Shivakumar assumed office as Chief Minister on June 3rd along with 13 other ministers. His cabinet size has now reached 33. The only woman legislator announced by All India Congress Committee, Gayatri Shanti Gowda, was not sworn in today, and another legislator, Mankala Vaidya, was replaced by S.S. Mallikarjuna at the last moment. Former Chief Minister Siddaramaiah was conspicuous with his absence at the swearing-in ceremony. The Tamil Nadu government has approached the Supreme Court seeking directions to the Karnataka government for immediate release of the share of Kaveri water to Tamil Nadu. Tamil Nadu government alleges that the quantum allocated to it by the Kaveri Water Regulation Committee as well as that released by its neighbour Karnataka was far less. A committee meeting held on 28th of last month directed Karnataka to release 3,500 cusecs for 15 days starting 29th of July, an order which was upheld by the Kaveri Water Management Authority later. Union Home Minister Amit Shah has said that Indian athletes have scripted joyous history by making India the fourth highest medal winning nation at the Glasgow Commonwealth Games 2026. In a social media post, Mr. Shah said that this meteoric success scales to an even greater height as India now officially takes over the proud host nation of Commonwealth 2030 to be held in Ahmedabad. The minister congratulated every athlete and all citizens on this moment of double delight. And that is the end of this news bulletin.
2: रात्रि न्यूज के बाद रेडियो रिमझिम परिवार को दीजिए इजाजत केवल रेडियो से। आप हमें ऐप पर पूरी रात सुन सकते हैं। सो अगर आपने ऐप को इंस्टॉल नहीं किया है तो अभी गूगल के प्ले स्टोर में जाएं, रेडियो रिमझिम लिख के सर्च करें और हमारे ऐप को डाउनलोड कर लें। उसके बाद पूरी रात आप रेडियो रिमझिम का आनंद ले सकते हैं सिर्फ और सिर्फ ऐप पर।